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Good morning, folks. This is Robin, and I have a show every Monday morning at 9 o'clock called The Sounds of Living Water.

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just purely an anthem of mine for entirely foreseeable reasons. Man-child over here. That, by the way, hit number 31 in the ARIA charts in 2013. But because Bliss and Esso fans love themselves some Bliss and Esso, over the course of the next decade or so, that has gone 4 times platinum in Australia. Act Your Age by Bliss and Esso from the album Circus in the Sky here on Naughty's Till Infinity. It is the Cool Car Mixtape Volume 5, and we're going to get into something very, very different to the first two tracks. I'm going to go back to the year of 2006 and a record that I played in the car quite a lot. It's been very clear over the journey. I was always a big fan of the Perth band Jebediah, previous guests on the show, and the side project for Kevin Mitchell, which was his Bob Evans material. And we're going to play the track Friend, which was the third single from that album, which was a radio-only single back in 2006. So no chart information on that. However, the album Suburban Songbook got to number 15 in the ARIA charts in 2006 and has sold gold. So just because I wanted to play something a little bit different tonight, and it is the Cool Car Mixtape, so it's kind of going to go a bit of everywhere. Here's Bob Evans with Friend on Naughty's Till Infinity.

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Eden Community Radio is so special. It is a friend for the lonely, entertainment for the bored, enthusiasm for the tired, news for the interested, inspiration for the thinkers, and a voice for the silent. This is given fully from the personality of all the announcers and through their music. A rainbow of real and colourful people on a cloudy day. So many beautiful different colours.

0: driving to EPS on this Tutti Frutti Tuesday. That was you too, and all because of you. Next up.
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0: How about this one? Returning to our... We don't have a theme, right? But getting back on a mountain here with Marvin Gaye and Tammy Terrell. Ain't no mountain high enough.

Let's get back going along, shall we? And looking up at the sky. How's this for a wish? Bon Jovi and Have a Nice Day, driving to Eden Public School.

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0: Yes, why not? You too could be in here with us. For example, we have Hearts in the Morning tomorrow. He'll be followed by Josh with Modern Country from 11 till 1, and then on Thursday morning around this time as well.
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0: Yeah! Chris in the Morning. And of course, the other Puffet on Fridays, we've got Sheldon. For all of you drivers to EPS, we've got something here for you just about everyone. Robin starts at, I think, 8:30 on Mondays. So there you are. We've got somebody here for you, sort of, every Monday. This is A Taste of Honey and Oogie Boogie Oogie. Yeah, Oogie, no, Boogie, Oogie, oh, yeah. Have a listen.

say about you, what to say about me, what to say about us, what to say about three, what to say about you, what to say about me, what to say about us.

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